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0: 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Lunchtime barbecues at Bobby's Hospice every Friday this summer.
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Together, we are all New Brunswick. We are the true North, strong and free. 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
1: Good morning. The national inflation rate inched upwards to 3% in July from 2.8% in June. Stats Canada data shows much of that increase attributed to higher gas prices. The year-over-year cost of groceries was up 3.1%, but that was down from 3.9% in June. New Brunswick posted the second highest inflation rate in the country in July, 4.6%, up from 3.8% the month before. Only Nova Scotia was higher at 5%. The Holt government's looking for public input on the minimum wage and whether to stick with the existing formula for increases. The minimum wage currently is $15.90, third lowest in Canada. The province is asking for public input on whether the existing system of annual increases indexed to changes in the consumer price index makes sense, or should it be changed? Inflation was 1.7% last year, but the cost of necessities like food, health, personal care grew by 3.1% and shelter by 2.4%, according to CBC. The province estimates about 5% of workers were paid minimum wage last year, more than a third of them younger than 19. New Brunswick's Official Languages Commissioner is investigating complaints alleging a lack of French language appointments through Virtual Care NB. The office says the first complaint was received in early July, the second last week. The government says it's working with Virtual Care NB's provider to ensure French language appointments are available every day while monitoring access in both official languages. Brunswick News reports the language complaints come after similar concerns involving the province's previous virtual care provider. However, opposition critics say appointment delays are affecting both French and English-speaking patients. A judge who oversaw the trial of Fredericton shooter Matthew Raymond's been ordered to apologize for an inappropriate conversation with a lawyer. The Canadian Judicial Council says Court of King's Bench Justice Frederick Ferguson discussed privileged information with a junior lawyer and made comments that may have sought to influence a motion to remove him as the judge in the case. Raymond was tried and found not criminally responsible in the 2020 shooting deaths of four people, including two Fredericton police officers. The council says Ferguson should not have discussed court matters privately with the lawyer in the case and issued a public expression of concern with those actions. Ferguson acknowledged he was wrong and has been ordered to make a formal written apology. In sports in the major leagues, Red Sox hammered the Arizona Diamondbacks 11-1 in Fenway. The Jays and Yankees were off. Now you're up to date. I'm Daryl Good. Mainly cloudy with the odd shower early, then more showers this afternoon. Highs around 23, the humidex 28. Showers or drizzle tapering off near midnight, 2 to 4 millimeters worth. Patchy fog, low 17. Mainly cloudy tomorrow, chance of showers in the afternoon. Highs 20 at the coast, 25 inland. Humidex up to 31 inland. A mix of sun and cloud Thursday, a chance of showers in 23.
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0: Madonna Into the Groove on Cool 98, St. John's Greatest Hits. And St. John weather today looks like this. We get a mainly cloudy Tuesday, a chance of showers, a risk of a thunder shower, and a high reaching 23. The humidex at 28 and the UV index 7 or high.
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6: Mainly cloudy with the odd shower early, then more showers this afternoon. Highs around 23, the humidex 28. Showers of drizzle tapering off near midnight, 2 to 4 millimeters worth. Patchy fog, low 17. Mainly cloudy tomorrow, chance of showers in the afternoon. Highs 20 at the coast, 25 inland. Humidex up to 31 inland. A mix of sun and cloud Thursday, a chance of showers in 23.
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1: Good morning. The waters off northeastern New Brunswick have been pretty busy with whale and shark activity. A tagged great white shark named Cross pinged at the mouth of the Bay of Chaleur last week, while some sightings have been reported on social media in the bay itself. A pair of other tagged great whites also pinged just outside the bay. Meanwhile, there continues to be a lot of endangered North Atlantic right whale activity just off the Acadian Peninsula, including several confirmed sightings and acoustic detections over the weekend. At least one of those is a right whale with a calf in tow. So far, there hasn't been much impact on the current lobster season in Fishing Area 25, which covers the northern part of Northumberland Strait. There were a couple of closures early when the season first got underway, but those have since reopened. Requests through Kids Help Phone in New Brunswick have increased by more than double the national average. The national organization reported last week a sharp 24% increase in young Canadians reaching out for help, in particular in the overnight hours, via text. Requests for help from kids in New Brunswick was up 49%. The Kids Help Foundation has now launched an urgent call for fundraising support ahead of the upcoming school year to keep up with the demand with both technology and staff. The 14th Fundy Fringe Festival is underway, centered around the Hub at 112 Princess Street. Fundy Fringe Festival has 100 shows scheduled this week, tickets priced at $15 for the 30 to 60-minute long shows. There's theater, performance art, dance, comedy stand-ups for individuals and companies. You can find a schedule and locations for the various shows on the Fundy Fringe Festival's Facebook page. Prime Minister Mark Carney has announced the largest clean energy investment in North American history. The nearly $70 billion agreement will upgrade and expand the Churchill Falls Generating Station, develop the Gull Island Hydroelectric Project, and build associated transmission lines. The projects will generate 14,000 megawatts of clean power and support 23,000 jobs. Ottawa's providing $10 billion in financing. Carney says the agreement realizes the enormous potential of Canada when we build together. In sports on the diamonds, Red Sox had an easy 11-1 win over Arizona. The Blue Jays and Yankees had the day off. Now you're up to date. I'm Daryl Good. Mainly cloudy with the odd shower early, then more showers this afternoon. Highs around 23, the humidex 28. Showers of drizzle tapering off near midnight, 2 to 4 millimeters worth. Patchy fog, low 17. Mainly cloudy tomorrow, chance of showers in the afternoon. Highs 20 at the coast, 25 inland. Humidex up to 31 inland. A mix of sun and cloud Thursday, a chance of showers in 23.
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1: St. John's greatest hits on Cool 98. 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

0: 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Barbecue is from 11:30 to 1, so let's do lunch at Bobby's Hospice, 385 Dufferin Row, St. John.
1: Mainly cloudy with the odd shower early, then more showers this afternoon. Highs around 23, the humidex 28. Showers a drizzle tapering off near midnight, 2 to 4 millimeters worth. Patchy fog, low 17. Mainly cloudy tomorrow, chance of showers in the afternoon. Highs 20 at the coast, 25 inland. Humidex up to 31 inland. A mix of sun and cloud Thursday, a chance of showers in 23.
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0: The Bengals and Manic Monday on Cool 98, St. John's Greatest Hits. 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
3: Good morning. The national inflation rate inched upwards to 3% in July from 2.8% in June. Stats Canada data shows much of that increase attributed to higher gas prices. The year-over-year cost of groceries was up 3.1%, but that was down from 3.9% in June. New Brunswick posted the second highest inflation rate in the country in July, 4.6%, up from 3.8% the month before. Only Nova Scotia was higher at 5%. The Holt government's looking for public input on the minimum wage and whether to stick with the existing formula for increases. The minimum wage currently is $15.90, third lowest in Canada. The province is asking for public input on whether the existing system of annual increases indexed to changes in the consumer price index makes sense, or should it be changed? Inflation was 1.7% last year, but the cost of necessities like food, health, personal care grew by 3.1% and shelter by 2.4%, according to CBC. The province estimates about 5% of workers were paid minimum wage last year, more than a third of them younger than 19. New Brunswick's Official Languages Commissioner is investigating complaints alleging a lack of French language appointments through Virtual Care NB. The office says the first complaint was received in early July, the second last week. The government says it's working with Virtual Care NB's provider to ensure French language appointments are available every day while monitoring access in both official languages. Brunswick News reports the language complaints come after similar concerns involving the province's previous virtual care provider. However, opposition critics say appointment delays are affecting both French and English-speaking patients. A judge who oversaw the trial of Fredericton shooter Matthew Raymond's been ordered to apologize for an inappropriate conversation with a lawyer. The Canadian Judicial Council says Court of King's Bench Justice Frederick Ferguson discussed privileged information with a junior lawyer and made comments that may have sought to influence a motion to remove him as the judge in the case. Raymond was tried and found not criminally responsible in the 2020 shooting deaths of four people, including two Fredericton police officers. The council says Ferguson should not have discussed court matters privately with the lawyer in the case and issued a public expression of concern with those actions. Ferguson acknowledged he was wrong and has been ordered to make a formal written apology. In sports in the major leagues, Red Sox hammered the Arizona Diamondbacks 11-1 in Fenway. The Jays and Yankees were off. Now you're up to date. I'm Daryl Good.
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3: Mainly cloudy with the odd shower early, then more showers this afternoon. Highs around 23, the humidex 28. Showers or drizzle tapering off near midnight, 2 to 4 millimeters worth. Patchy fog, low 17. Mainly cloudy tomorrow, chance of showers in the afternoon. Highs 20 at the coast, 25 inland. Humidex up to 31 inland. A mix of sun and cloud Thursday, a chance of showers in 23.
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0: Pursuit of Happiness and She's So Young on Cool 98, St. John's Greatest Hits. KV Music Festival is coming in the first week of September. 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Good morning. St. John weather today calls for a few showers and a risk of a thunder shower and a high reaching 23. The Humidex at 28 and the UV index 7 or high.
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0: Elton John, I'm Still Standing on Cool 98, St. John's Greatest Hits. Coming up next, we've got Rockin' Hyde, some Bob Seger, and Night Moves coming up as well. And checking some of our cool music history headlines that happened on this day, going back to 1979 when Chic goes number one with Good Times. It was their second number one song. Otherwise, they would be known as a one-hit wonder if it wasn't for that song, Good Times.
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0: of this great album during Classic Albums Top to Bottom. 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
8: Mainly cloudy with the odd shower early, then more showers this afternoon. Highs around 23, the humidex 28. Showers a drizzle tapering off near midnight, 2 to 4 millimeters worth. Patchy fog, low 17. Mainly cloudy tomorrow, chance of showers in the afternoon. Highs 20 at the coast, 25 inland. Humidex up to 31 inland. A mix of sun and cloud Thursday, a chance of showers in 23.
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4: Good morning. The waters off northeastern New Brunswick have been pretty busy with whale and shark activity. A tagged great white shark named Cross pinged at the mouth of the Bay of Chaleur last week, while some sightings have been reported on social media in the bay itself. A pair of other tagged great whites also pinged just outside the bay. Meanwhile, there continues to be a lot of endangered North Atlantic right whale activity just off the Acadian Peninsula, including several confirmed sightings and acoustic detections over the weekend. At least one of those is a right whale with a calf in tow. So far, there hasn't been much impact on the current lobster season in Fishing Area 25, which covers the northern part of Northumberland Strait. There were a couple of closures early when the season first got underway, but those have since reopened. Requests through Kids Help Phone in New Brunswick have increased by more than double the national average. The national organization reported last week a sharp 24% increase in young Canadians reaching out for help, in particular in the overnight hours, via text. Requests for help from kids in New Brunswick was up 49%. The Kids Help Foundation has now launched an urgent call for fundraising support ahead of the upcoming school year to keep up with the demand with both technology and staff. The 14th Fundy Fringe Festival is underway, centered around the Hub at 112 Princess Street. Fundy Fringe Festival has 100 shows scheduled this week, tickets priced at $15 for the 30 to 60 minute long shows. There's theater, performance art, dance, comedy stand-ups for individuals and companies. You can find a schedule and locations for the various shows on the Fundy Fringe Festival's Facebook page. Prime Minister Mark Carney has announced the largest clean energy investment in North American history. The nearly $70 billion agreement will upgrade and expand the Churchill Falls Generating Station, develop the Gull Island Hydroelectric Project, and build associated transmission lines. The projects will generate 14,000 megawatts of clean power and support 23,000 jobs. Ottawa's providing $10 billion in financing. Carney says the agreement realizes the enormous potential of Canada when we build together. In sports on the diamonds, Red Sox had an easy 11-1 win over Arizona. The Blue Jays and Yankees had the day off. Now you're up to date. I'm Daryl Good.
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4: Mainly cloudy with the odd shower early, then more showers this afternoon. Highs around 23, the humidex 28. Showers of drizzle tapering off near midnight, 2 to 4 millimeters worth. Patchy fog, low 17. Mainly cloudy tomorrow, chance of showers in the afternoon. Highs 20 at the coast, 25 inland. Humidex up to 31 inland. A mix of sun and cloud Thursday, a chance of showers in 23.
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0: Modern English, I met with you on Cool 98 St. John's Greatest Hits. Let's recap yesterday's web poll question. What's your level of concern when it comes to world population? 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
3: 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Mainly cloudy with the odd shower early, then more showers this afternoon. Highs around 23, the humidex 28. Showers of drizzle tapering off near midnight, 2 to 4 millimeters worth. Patchy fog, low 17. Mainly cloudy tomorrow, chance of showers in the afternoon. Highs 20 at the coast, 25 inland. Humidex up to 31 inland. A mix of sun and cloud Thursday, a chance of showers in 23.
4: 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Yeah, it checks out. This is St. John's Greatest Hits. 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

0: the blonde, it doesn't really matter. 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A study on life that's changing right in front of your eyes, whether you mean it to happen or it just happens naturally. A new survey here says that 60% of people have put off making improvements to their life because, well, the effort felt really too great. 28% of people deciding against starting a new fitness routine because it feels like too much of a time commitment. And 18% of people in this study have put off career changes or applying for a new job because it would take too much trouble for too little return.
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1: Good morning. The national inflation rate inched upwards to 3% in July from 2.8 in June. Stats Canada data shows much of that increase attributed to higher gas prices. The year-over-year cost of groceries was up 3.1%, but that was down from 3.9 in June. New Brunswick posted the second highest inflation rate in the country in July, 4.6%, up from 3.8 the month before. Only Nova Scotia was higher at 5%. The Holt government's looking for public input on the minimum wage and whether to stick with the existing formula for increases. The minimum wage currently is $15.90, third lowest in Canada. The province is asking for public input on whether the existing system of annual increases indexed to changes in the consumer price index makes sense, or should it be changed? Inflation was 1.7% last year, but the cost of necessities like food, health, personal care grew by 3.1% and shelter by 2.4%, according to CBC. The province estimates about 5% of workers were paid minimum wage last year, more than a third of them younger than 19. New Brunswick's Official Languages Commissioner is investigating complaints alleging a lack of French language appointments through Virtual Care NB. The office says the first complaint was received in early July, the second last week. The government says it's working with Virtual Care NB's provider to ensure French language appointments are available every day while monitoring access in both official languages. Brunswick News reports the language complaints come after similar concerns involving the province's previous virtual care provider. However, opposition critics say appointment delays are affecting both French and English-speaking patients. A judge who oversaw the trial of Fredericton shooter Matthew Raymond's been ordered to apologize for an inappropriate conversation with a lawyer. The Canadian Judicial Council says Court of King's Bench Justice Frederick Ferguson discussed privileged information with a junior lawyer and made comments that may have sought to influence a motion to remove him as the judge in the case. Raymond was tried and found not criminally responsible in the 2020 shooting deaths of four people, including two Fredericton police officers. The council says Ferguson should not have discussed court matters privately with the lawyer in the case and issued a public expression of concern with those actions. Ferguson acknowledged he was wrong and has been ordered to make a formal written apology. In sports in the major leagues, Red Sox hammered the Arizona Diamondbacks 11-1 in Fenway. The Jays and Yankees were off. Now you're up to date. I'm Daryl Good.
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1: Mainly cloudy with the odd shower early, then more showers this afternoon. Highs around 23, the humidex 28. Showers of drizzle tapering off near midnight, 2 to 4 millimeters worth. Patchy fog, low 17. Mainly cloudy tomorrow, chance of showers in the afternoon. Highs 20 at the coast, 25 inland. Humidex up to 31 inland. A mix of sun and cloud Thursday, a chance of showers in 23.
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0: Sarah McLachlan's Ice Cream on Cool 98. 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

0: Van Halen and Jump on Cool 98 St. John's Greatest Hits. 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
4: Mainly cloudy with the odd shower early, then more showers this afternoon. Highs around 23, the humidex 28. Showers or drizzle tapering off near midnight, 2 to 4 millimeters worth. Patchy fog, low 17. Mainly cloudy tomorrow, chance of showers in the afternoon. Highs 20 at the coast, 25 inland. Humidex up to 31 inland. A mix of sun and cloud Thursday, a chance of showers in 23.
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1: Good morning. The waters off northeastern New Brunswick have been pretty busy with whale and shark activity. A tagged great white shark named Cross pinged at the mouth of the Bay of Chaleur last week, while some sightings have been reported on social media in the bay itself. A pair of other tagged great whites also pinged just outside the bay. Meanwhile, there continues to be a lot of endangered North Atlantic right whale activity just off the Acadian Peninsula, including several confirmed sightings and acoustic detections over the weekend. At least one of those is a right whale with a calf in tow. So far, there hasn't been much impact on the current lobster season in Fishing Area 25, which covers the northern part of Northumberland Strait. There were a couple of closures early when the season first got underway, but those have since reopened. Requests through Kids Help Phone in New Brunswick have increased by more than double the national average. The national organization reported last week a sharp 24% increase in young Canadians reaching out for help, in particular in the overnight hours, via text. Requests for help from kids in New Brunswick was up 49%. The Kids Help Foundation has now launched an urgent call for fundraising support ahead of the upcoming school year to keep up with the demand with both technology and staff. The 14th Fundy Fringe Festival is underway, centered around the Hub at 112 Princess Street. Fundy Fringe Festival has 100 shows scheduled this week, tickets priced at $15 for the 30 to 60-minute long shows. There's theater, performance art, dance, comedy stand-ups for individuals and companies. You can find a schedule and locations for the various shows on the Fundy Fringe Festival's Facebook page. Prime Minister Mark Carney has announced the largest clean energy investment in North American history. The nearly $70 billion agreement will upgrade and expand the Churchill Falls Generating Station, develop the Gull Island Hydroelectric Project, and build associated transmission lines. The projects will generate 14,000 megawatts of clean power and support 23,000 jobs. Ottawa's providing $10 billion in financing. Carney says the agreement realizes the enormous potential of Canada when we build together. In sports on the diamonds, Red Sox had an easy 11-1 win over Arizona. The Blue Jays and Yankees had the day off. Now you're up to date. I'm Daryl Good. Mainly cloudy with the odd shower early, then more showers this afternoon. Highs around 23, the humidex 28. Showers of drizzle tapering off near midnight, 2 to 4 millimeters worth. Patchy fog, low 17. Mainly cloudy tomorrow, chance of showers in the afternoon. Highs 20 at the coast, 25 inland. Humidex up to 31 inland. A mix of sun and cloud Thursday, a chance of showers in 23.
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2: Mainly cloudy with the odd shower early, then more showers this afternoon. Highs around 23, the humidex 28. Showers of drizzle tapering off near midnight, 2 to 4 millimeters worth. Patchy fog, low 17. Mainly cloudy tomorrow, chance of showers in the afternoon. Highs 20 at the coast, 25 inland. Humidex up to 31 inland. A mix of sun and cloud Thursday, a chance of showers in 23.
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8: A cloudy day with an increasing chance of showers ahead of this afternoon with a high of 23, humidex of 28, with the showers or drizzle tonight ending around midnight. And after that, still a lingering chance of showers through the overnight and about 17 degrees for a low. Mainly cloudy tomorrow with afternoon showers still a possibility with a high of 20 to 25 degrees, humidex value closer to 31.
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3: 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And Colin James.

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3: A cloudy day with an increasing chance of showers ahead of this afternoon with a high of 23, humidex of 28, with the showers or drizzle tonight ending around midnight. And after that, still a lingering chance of showers through the overnight and about 17 degrees for a low. Mainly cloudy tomorrow with afternoon showers still a possibility with a high of 20 to 25 degrees, humidex value closer to 31.
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0: tonight, ending around midnight. And after that, still a lingering chance of showers through the overnight and about 17 degrees for a low. Mainly cloudy tomorrow with afternoon showers still a possibility with a high of 20 to 25 degrees. Humidex value closer to 31.
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3: A cloudy day with an increasing chance of showers ahead of this afternoon with a high of 23, humidex of 28, with the showers or drizzle tonight ending around midnight. And after that, still a lingering chance of showers through the overnight and about 17 degrees for a low. Mainly cloudy tomorrow with afternoon showers still a possibility with a high of 20 to 25 degrees, humidex value closer to 31.
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0: Here's a workday tip. 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

Greatest hits for the Maritimes and Sky Love Song, Kenny Loggins, Danger Zone kicking off two for us. I'm Nathan, here's Alphaville and Forever Young.

0: greatest hits for the Maritimes. Neil Diamond, Sweet Caroline. He wrote the song about his second wife. Guess what her name was? No, it wasn't Caroline. He needed one with three syllables. So that's just the name he wrote down. It was about his wife, but his wife's name is not Caroline. I'm Nathan. Good afternoon. I hope hope she understood that and it wasn't actually about someone named Caroline. Hope you're doing well on this Tuesday afternoon. We've got Tears for Fears and Triumph on the way.
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Greatest hits for the Maritimes, Triumph, that somebody's out there, and Tears for Fears, everybody wants to rule the world. It's Madonna now, La Isla Bonita.

0: Writers' Hands for the Maritimes, odds and someone who's cool. Madonna, La Isla Bonita, and Triumph, somebody's out there. Do you have an odd name? Maybe a middle name, perhaps? I always say, you know, you should give your child a good first name, because they're going to have to tell everybody, and it shouldn't have some funky spelling where they're going to have to spell it every time. But a middle name, maybe it's mom or dad's chance to enjoy it and have a little fun. There's a University of Colorado football player going viral. There's a University of Colorado football player going viral because of his middle name. Gideon Lampron is from Dallas. The fifth-year linebacker's middle name is ESPN. Yes, the American Sports Network. Deion Sanders added him to the football team after he sent him tape and they met on a flight. Gideon's father named him ESPN, of course, because he's a big sports fan. So why not?
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7: A cloudy day with an increasing chance of showers ahead of this afternoon with a high of 23, humidex of 28, with the showers or drizzle tonight ending around midnight. And after that, still a lingering chance of showers through the overnight and about 17 degrees for a low. Mainly cloudy tomorrow with afternoon showers still a possibility with a high of 20 to 25 degrees. Humidex value closer to 31.
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Greatest hits for the Maritimes, Gowan, Moonlight Desires. I'm Nathan. Good afternoon. Cool 98's Vogue Optical Web Poll question. Is it time that the government stop selling legal tobacco products? Would that lead to the continuing rise of illegal tobacco product sales? Are people not going to give it up? The government makes so much money each and every year taxing it. There would be jobs lost, all that sort of stuff. However, the government's idea is to have the smoking population or tobacco using population down to just 5% of us

0: by 2035. So is it time? They're done selling it altogether. What do you think? Yes or no? 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

Greatest hits for the Maritimes and Trooper Boys in the Bright White Sports Car. Jeff Healey Band and Tom Petty are standing by after Blondie and Heart of Glass.

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0: Greatest hits for the Maritimes, Tom Petty. That is Refugee. If you're a pet owner and you've ever had a pet escape, it's probably, I would guess, a very unsettling feeling. Nervousness, and after a certain amount of time passes, probably sadness as you come to the realization they're probably not coming back. However, this cat, what is it, the Fred Penner, the cat came back? Yeah. Not the very next day. The cat came back 10 years later on her owner's 30th birthday. Charlie the cat had been missing for 10 years. And they took her to the vet. Cat's going to be just fine. And the cat originally escaped because he's an outdoor cat. He had been living in the bushes not too far from the home he escaped from. But 10 years later, the cat came back.
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0: Greatest hits for the Maritimes. That's Indio's Hard Sun. I'm Nathan. As we continue to go through August, this year's just escaping us. I feel that anyway. To put it into perspective, only 20 days remain until Labor Day. 74 days until Halloween. Daylight saving time ends the day after, so 75 days left. And I know this is a bit of a stretch, but only 129 days until Christmas. So that's what, 11 paychecks? But who's counting?
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8: A cloudy day with an increasing chance of showers ahead of this afternoon with a high of 23, humidex of 28, with the showers or drizzle tonight ending around midnight. And after that, still a lingering chance of showers through the overnight and about 17 degrees for a low. Mainly cloudy tomorrow with afternoon showers still a possibility with a high

0: Greatest hits for the Maritimes, Northern Pikes, Girl with a Problem, and Don Henley, The Boys of Summer. My name is Nathan, and a very good afternoon. Cool Construction Crew, we're looking for you. 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Or maybe you see a crew that's working hard outside your building. 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And we could be bringing, like I said, Big Mac meals to the entire crew on Friday.
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1: And good afternoon. The city of Moncton is installing a surveillance camera at an RCMP memorial after a bronze maple leaf was stolen last week. That memorial honors Constables Doug Larche, Fabrice Jovandin, and Dave Ross, killed by a gunman in June of 2014. Nadine Larche, wife of Doug, says she noticed one of the 12 bronze leaves missing and feels angry that someone took it from the monument's base. Now, the city tells CTV it has no installation date yet for the camera and is working with the site designer and an artist on a replacement leaf. Experts say the risk to children during a parental breakup is often overlooked. This following the St. John murders of two boys by their father. Domestic violence experts say separation can be a dangerous period, particularly when one partner does not accept the breakup. Peter Jaffe tells CBC about 30 children in Canada are killed by a parent each year, and about half of those cases involve intimate partner violence. New Brunswick had the highest rate of domestic violence-related homicides in Atlantic Canada from 2012 to 2022, according to a UNB study from January. In other news, Common Council has given first and second reading to a development for the North End. There will be three buildings with 260 units along Sears Street next to Lansdowne Plaza. Jacob Ritchie spoke to council on behalf of developer Rob LeBlanc, the founder of Dartmouth Architecture and Design Company, Fathom Studio. That's according to CBC. He told councillors, you hear a lot about affordability, saying it's not just about rent, heating and electricity, but also transportation. And this development will be right next door to a supermarket, drugstores, banks, and other services. A New Brunswick nursing home resident says staff are stretched too thin and care hours fall short. Peter Oliver, who lives at Kingsway Care Center in Quispam Sis, says workers are often rushed and paged between rooms. He sometimes waits until 10 o'clock at night to get bed and receives only one bath a week. New Brunswick provides 3.09 hours of direct care per resident a day. That's below the four-hour target met by Nova Scotia and Ontario. Justin Wies of the New Brunswick Association of Nursing Homes calls the staffing ratio the sector's biggest challenge. A new provincial funding of $2.6 million starting in January will add about 6 minutes of care, which he describes as grossly insufficient, CBC. Private clinics, plasma clinics in New Brunswick are pausing collections after two donors died in Winnipeg. Griffles says the voluntary closure follows unfounded attention on paid plasma donation. Health Canada says the company decided to pause after deficiencies at its Winnipeg location, though the agency says there's no link between donating and the deaths. Griffles operates clinics in Fredericton, Moncton, and St. John. Those locations passed recent inspections, but Health Canada still requested corrective actions, according to Post Media. Canadian Blood Services says the pause will not affect product availability for patients. And the Canadian Coast Guard says the country's largest icebreaker, CCGS Louis Saint Laurent, reached the North Pole this week. That vessel is collecting high-resolution geoscience and hydrographic data during its 2026 Arctic deployment. It's to help define Canada's continental shelf under the United Nations Convention of the Laws of the Sea. Now, the work supports Natural Resources Canada and Fisheries and Oceans Canada. The National Defense Minister, Dave McGuinty, calls the arrival an important milestone that advances scientific knowledge and reinforces Canada's sovereignty and security in the North. Coast Guard Commissioner Kevin Rousseau credits the crew's professionalism for enabling safe operations that support northern communities and government priorities. In sports and baseball, Blue Jays are in Tampa Bay tonight to start a series. The Red Sox host the Diamondbacks. The Yankees are visiting Baltimore. Now you're up to date. I'm Sheldon McLeod. A cloudy day with an increasing chance of showers ahead of this afternoon with a high of 23, humidex of 28, with the showers or drizzle tonight ending around midnight. And after that, still a lingering chance of showers through the overnight and about 17 degrees for a low. Mainly cloudy tomorrow with afternoon showers still a possibility with a high of 20 to 25 degrees. Humidex value closer to 31.
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Greatest hits for the Maritimes and April Wine's Sign of the Gypsy Queen and Phil Collins' Philip Bailey, Easy Lover. Bonnie Tyler and the Barenaked Ladies after Supreme's Stop in the Name of Love.

0: Greatest hits for the Maritimes and Bare Naked Ladies. It's all been done before. Bonnie Tyler, holding out for a hero. I'm Nathan, and good afternoon. And most people, I would say, are coffee drinkers. Not everybody. I know I get strange looks when, you know, I think last cup of coffee I drank, I was probably 14 years old. So, yeah, not really my thing. But turns out that a new university study has revealed that coffee drinkers, on average, have more muscle and less body fat. So there we go. Okay, that's my excuse. The researchers measured body fat and muscle after coffee intake. Those who drank more coffee had higher muscle mass and lower total body fat. So they linked higher coffee intake to lower levels of certain amino acids tied to diabetes. So that's not a way. I don't know that they're going as far as saying it's going to prevent diabetes, but you know, on the list, coffee good for you, bad for you. You can check one on the good here.
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0: greatest hits for the Maritimes and the Rolling Stones, Start Me Up. I'm Nathan. Good afternoon. Is there a bucket list place you would like to live or maybe just, you know, get away from it all? Well, a woman from New York City, she quit her job at a bank and moved to Zimbabwe. So that's probably, you know what, enough's enough. Lower stress maybe. Until she found a python living in her ceiling. She posted the video showing the python peeking out from her roof. I would not sleep a wink. The snake, she's named it, calls the snake Peter. And Peter hasn't been seen since the original video was taken. So I guess she's just continuing on living. I would think being a banker would be less stressful than having a python living inside your roof. But who am I to judge?
1: A cloudy day with an increasing chance of showers ahead of this afternoon with a high of 23, humidex of 28, with the showers or drizzle tonight ending around midnight. And after that, still a lingering chance of showers through the overnight and about 17 degrees for a low. Mainly cloudy tomorrow with afternoon showers still a possibility with a high of 20 to 25 degrees, humidex value closer to 31.
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0: this weekend, but next, I know it's a ways away, but you might be interested in the Atlantic Air Show. It's going to hit the St. John Airport for the first time. It's never been held there. And you're going to see some great performances, all capped off with, of course, our Canadian Forces snowbirds. And I've only ever seen snowbirds on YouTube videos and TV. I've never actually seen them in person before. This will give you the opportunity, like I said, the 29th and 30th, which will be next week, Saturday and Sunday. You want more details on that? No problem. 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
4: Good afternoon. Canadian and U.S. negotiators are expected to meet again today in a last-minute effort to avoid new American tariffs on about $30 billion worth of Canadian goods. Trade Minister Dominic LeBlanc could meet with U.S. Trade Representative Jamieson Greer, followed by a possible call between Prime Minister Mark Carney and U.S. President Donald Trump. The new tariffs are set to take effect just after midnight at a rate of up to 50% on products, including liquor, hockey equipment, wood, and paper. Canada wants the tariffs dropped and existing duties on steel, aluminum, autos, and lumber reduced. The U.S. is seeking concessions on Canadian liquor, autos, and dairy imports. A new Abacus data poll shows that most New Brunswickers want to keep restrictions on American alcohol and take a tough stance against U.S. tariffs. 72% support maintaining the ban on U.S. booze sales, while only 19% favor lifting it. A half say the province should hold the line until the U.S. removes its tariffs, even if that brings further retaliation. Just 5% of those polled hold a positive view of the U.S. president, down from 8% last October. And almost 2 in 3, or 63%, say Canada should stand firm against U.S. pressure despite potential economic costs. In other news, police are still trying to locate a Moncton woman missing for 4 years. 66-year-old Angela Bro was last seen August 6, 2022, at a residence on Elmwood Drive. Kodiak Regional RCMP are asking anyone with information to come forward. Bro, described as 5'9", about 160 pounds, with short dark hair and brown eyes. She was last seen wearing a bright-colored top, light blue sneakers, and carrying a beige purse. Anyone with information is asked to contact police. Moncton Council has approved a bylaw regulating e-scooter rentals, as a councillor calls for the province to update its laws. The bylaw requires rental companies to be licensed, use GPS to prevent sidewalk riding, and to ensure users are at least 16. Councillor Brian Butler says the Motor Vehicle Act has a legislative gap and does not define e-scooters, leaving police unable to enforce the rules. The province has not formally responded to a request for changes, according to CBC. The bylaw takes effect in 30 days. Kodiak Mounties is launching a two-month enforcement operation targeting public drug use and criminal activity in downtown Moncton. RCMP say dedicated patrols will focus on vulnerable areas starting this week, with officers also connecting people experiencing substance use challenges with support services. The force says officers must consider alternatives to prosecution for simple drug possession, including warnings and referrals to treatment. At the same time, police will continue targeting drug trafficking, production, importation, and distribution. The RCMP says the approach combines enforcement, prevention, harm reduction, and community engagement. Well, Cabinet has reappointed Lori Clark as NB Power President and CEO for 2 more years with a major pay increase. An order in council sets her annual remuneration at just over $623,000, plus any cost of living adjustments through March 16th of 2028, according to Brunswick News. Clark first took permanent role in 2023 at $485,000 a year. Government records so show she earned between $525,000 and $549,000 in 2024. In a statement, Clark says she's pleased to continue serving and remains focused on delivering safe, reliable, and affordable electricity as demand grows. Well, a new study out this week shows rising temperatures due to climate change pose a more serious threat to seniors than previously thought. Jen Nicholson explains.
5: In the study, researchers worked to determine how often global warming will push temperatures to levels that elderly people cannot tolerate. The study concluded that intolerable heat will be experienced at much larger scales and for longer durations, affecting far more people than previously estimated. The countries facing the greatest threat were said to be those with high levels of poverty and little access to cooling. The researchers are calling for the world to cut emissions of planet-warming greenhouse gases and for future heat plans to prioritize vulnerable older people. For MBS News, I'm Jen Nicholson.
4: Diaper banks across the Maritimes are reporting growing demand as families struggle with rising costs. Jillian Cross, who runs the Fredericton Diaper Bank, says she has had to remind clients the service is for short-term emergency help, not long-term supplies. She says a box of diapers can cost between $50 and $60. A Fredericton used clothing store owner says secondhand options offer significant savings for parents. In sports, in baseball, the Blue Jays are in Tampa Bay to open a series. The Red Sox host the Diamondbacks, and the Yankees visit Baltimore. Now you're up to date. I'm Sheldon McLeod.
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4: A cloudy day with an increasing chance of showers ahead of this afternoon with a high of 23, humidex of 28, with the showers or drizzle tonight ending around midnight. And after that, still a lingering chance of showers through the overnight and about 17 degrees for a low. Mainly cloudy tomorrow with afternoon showers still a possibility with a high of 20 to 25 degrees, humidex value closer to 31.
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0: 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Couple of albums out on this day in 80s history. The Red Hot Chili Peppers released their self-titled debut album. They were in clubs around Los Angeles for years, but they released their first album on this day in 1984. 1987, Aerosmith would release Permanent Vacation, their first album post-sobriety. Dude Looks Like a Lady and Angel were on it, so it propels a remarkable comeback from a band who spent the last 10 years battling drug addiction, and it wasn't going well for them. And so, you know, you have Permanent Vacation, Get a Grip was out in the early 90s. They really came back as much as they could. And the landmark album for Bon Jovi, Slippery When Wet, was released on this day in 1986, and we just happened to have that album in its entirety. Get ready for that at 6 o'clock with Classic Albums Top to Bottom.
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0: Zion Shore and going back in. Greatest hits for the Maritimes. I'm Nathan. Today's one of those days that I guess we don't need to celebrate or even mention anymore, but it's mail order catalog day. And we all remember it, right? Ordering from the catalog. And the only reason I read this and I thought, should I mention it? But it's usually around this time of year when the Wish Book came out. Remember Sears Wish Book? It was always out, I think, late August, early September. My favorite. Oh, I was so excited when that would come in the mail when I was a kid. Look through and circle everything and then try to match that up against what I got at Christmas, and it never matched. But anyway, so we call it old school Amazon, I guess.
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7: A cloudy day with an increasing chance of showers ahead of this afternoon with a high of 23, humidex of 28, with the showers or drizzle tonight ending around midnight. And after that, still a lingering chance of showers through the overnight and about 17 degrees for a low. Mainly cloudy tomorrow with afternoon showers still a possibility with a high of 20 to 25 degrees, humidex value closer to 31.
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0: Writers' Hits for the Maritimes, Toto, that is Africa. As we approach 6 o'clock, it was their third release as a band, 18 times platinum, one of the top 100 best-selling albums ever in the history of music around the world. Some say it was the album that turned heavy metal into a radio-friendly pop format. I don't know what's heavy metal about this, but Slippery When Wet put Bon Jovi on the map if they weren't already on it. And today, 40 years ago, it was released, and we have the album in its entirety coming up at 6 o'clock, and we call it Classic Albums Top to Bottom.
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2: A cloudy day with an increasing chance of showers ahead of this afternoon with a high of 23, humidex of 28, with the showers or drizzle tonight ending around midnight. And after that, still a lingering chance of showers through the overnight and about 17 degrees for a low. Mainly cloudy tomorrow with afternoon showers still a possibility with a high of 20 to 25 degrees, humidex value closer to 31.
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